0: the approach phase, everything looking good.
1: 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Dance Factory. Onde a música mexe contigo.

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Like, wait, babe, let me

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Only house music. Just for you. Just for you. Just for you. Just for you.

0: This is not working, all right? I need you to get your shit together. 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I'm not buying this at all. You come with me.
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From Saint-Tropez to Miami.